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Caught up in the charm that I laid on, thinking now there's nowhere to run. Just another fish to bit the worm on a hook of my line. Yeah, I keep many females longing for a chance to win my heart with SEX and plenty.

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Bet you didn't think, so I command you to panoramic view. 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Pick and choose, sit and lose, all you different crews, chicks and dudes, so you think it's really kicking tunes. 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

0: Radio Brașov. Would you like a cup of coffee? Bei o cafea, fată.
1: Oh, baby, we'll be old and think about the stories that we could have told.